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7: Top stories this hour. Starting in the US this morning, where death row inmate Krista Pike is said to be conscious and speaking nearly a week after Tennessee's failed execution. The convicted murderer was given two doses of a lethal drug on Wednesday. The Conservative leader will tell her party they need to be ready for a political fight later. Kemi Badenoch's conference speech is set to include a pledge to halve employers' national insurance on youth jobs if the Tories win the next election. The Prime Minister says we stand with the Jewish community on the third anniversary of the October the 7th attacks on Israel. Rabbi Golom in Sheffield has been looking back to what happened 3 years ago.
8: The death toll was still being discovered. It took them a long time. And every day it kept going up in the hundreds. And it began to feel very traumatizing after a bit. And after about 3-4 days of this, I just stopped looking at the internet. I couldn't cope with it.
7: And in sport, England are on the brink of the Nations League quarterfinals following a 3-0 victory at home to the Czech Republic. Elsewhere, Scotland lost at home 2-1 to Slovenia.
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7: Sunshine and showers for much of the UK. Today, highs in the south at around 18 Celsius. That's the latest. I'm Becky Cahill.
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12: Hey, it's David Andrews with you at just after 6 o'clock. How are you feeling this morning? I know it's early. It's great to have you listening. Let's kick off your Wednesday with a terrific mix of 70s all-time favourites. The Police and Roxanne lined up. Kicking off with Andrea, True Connection, here on Nation 70s.

0: Nation 70s, it's David with you for Wednesday morning. I really hope you're feeling okay this morning. There's Smokey Robinson, The Miracles and Tears of a Clown. Now, there's a report out recently that says we need about 7 months of rain to replenish our water supplies after the long, hot summer. And it looks like today we're going to get just that, all right? Especially in the south with highs of only 16 degrees. Only 16? Let's get the boss lined up in just a mo, plus Diana and Marvin from 73 here on Nation 70s.
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0: Nation 70s with Van the Man on the bright side of the road on the UK's fastest growing 70 station. And you can see Van Morrison live in Liverpool later this week on the 8th and the 9th at the Philharmonic Hall. Also in Swansea on the 11th, Bristol on the 12th, and Plymouth on October 27th. Well worth seeing him live. Let's get straight on with their only British number one, plus Crown Heights Affair from those disco days here on Nation 70s.
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You know, we have so many different bins around the back these days. 4 different bins, including the gardening bin. 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You know what I mean? I can't handle that. Let's get hot chocolate on for you after Blondie from Parallel Lines. 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

late in 70s with the charismatic Phil Lynott, Thin Lizzy from Dublin, and the song he wrote for his baby girl, Sarah, from the album Black Rose. How are you this morning? Welcome to Wednesday. It's David with you, and we are playing the best variety of 70s favourites with some vintage reggae rhythms from Bob Marley. And here's Donna, Bad Girls on Nation 70s.

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18: The top story is this hour. Death row inmate Krista Pike's lawyers say she's regained consciousness after last week's failed execution. The 50-year-old was given two doses of a lethal injection by authorities in the US state of Tennessee and survived. We're told she remains in hospital. Clive Stafford Smith is a human rights lawyer.
19: If they do fix her up under American law, they can then try to kill her again. Now, I'm hoping that that's not going to happen. Surely she's been through enough at this point.
18: Kemi Badenoch says she's in a battle for the soul of the nation as she prepares to close the Conservative conference in Birmingham. The Tories' leader's speech later is expected to promise a series of tax cuts. The Prime Minister's told the Jewish community, "We are with you," on the third anniversary of the October the 7th attacks in Israel. Andy Burnham's promised to fund a protection for synagogues and community buildings here. And England are close to securing a place in the knockout stages of the Nations League after beating the Czech Republic 3-0 last night. Scotland were beaten 2-1 at home by Slovenia.
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18: Sunshine and showers for much of the UK. Today, highs in the south at around 18 Celsius. That's the latest. I'm Becky Cahill.
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21: How are you this morning? It's David Andrews with you at just after 7 o'clock. How about we kick off your Wednesday with a terrific mix of all-time 70s favourites. Dire Straits' debut hit single lined up. And from Paris in France, remember Sheila B. Devotion on Nation 70s.

0: Nation 70s, it's David with you. How are you this Wednesday morning? I really hope you're doing well. The godfather of glam, Mark Bolan, T-Rex, and their big break song, Ride a White Swan. You know, we haven't seen much rain across the summer, but I just get the feeling we'll get a whole load of wet stuff bucketing down on us today, particularly in the south. And this morning in most areas, highs of only 16. We're not used to only 16. It's the good old British weather up to its usual tricks in October. Let's get the times lined up and the Bee Gees from Saturday Night Fever here on Nation 70s.
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0: Oh, what a tune. The Times with their number one, Miss Grace, on Nation 70s. Coming up on 7:30, it's David Andrews here, and a grandfather, Ian Patton from Lymington in the New Forest, has broken the world record for the biggest pumpkin ever. Halloween is getting closer, and this pumpkin, well, it's no ordinary pumpkin because it weighs about the same as a female hippopotamus. We are talking 1,295 kilos. So you won't be picking it up off the shelf at your local supermarket or anything like that. Ian's granddaughters cannot believe it. Let's get Dolly Parton lined up for you and the song that kicked it all off for Barry here on Nation 70s.
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0: Nation 70s with the Drifters, and There Goes My First Love. The Real Thing with a great number one from 76, plus Yvonne Elliman from Saturday Night Fever on the way. But first, could this be the week when you finally win some serious money? 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
0: Good morning, it's David with you. 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

Wow, that song still sounds so fresh. The Real Thing. You to me are everything from the long hot summer of 76 here on Nation 70s. Now, this autumn, you can see Motown great Stevie Wonder on the Songs in the Key of Life 50th anniversary tour. Wow, he is so worth going to see live. Birmingham on October the 13th, then Dublin November the 1st, London O2 on the 3rd, Manchester Co-op Arena on the 8th of November, and Glasgow on November the 11th. And here's Stevie from the classic Inner Visions album, Living for the City on Nation 70s.

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11: Top stories this hour, starting in America, where a death row inmate at the centre of a botched execution has regained consciousness. Krista Pike's lawyers say she's awake and speaking after being given two doses of a lethal injection in Tennessee last week. The Conservative leader will tell her party they need to be ready for a political fight later. Kemi Badenoch's conference speech is set to include a pledge to halve employers' national insurance on youth jobs if the Tories win the next election. Prime Minister Andy Burnham says he stands with British Jews against anti-Semitism on the third anniversary of the October the 7th attacks in Israel. Around 1,200 people were killed. Sheffield-based Rabbi Yonason Golom has been looking back on what happened.
12: The death toll was still being discovered. It took them a long time. And every day kept going up in the hundreds. And it began to feel very traumatizing. And after about 3-4 days of this, I just stopped looking at the internet. I couldn't cope with it.
11: And England are on the brink of the Nations League quarterfinals following a 3-0 victory at home to the Czech Republic. Elsewhere, Scotland lost 2-1 to Slovenia.
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11: Sunshine and showers for much of the UK today. Highs in the south at around 18 Celsius. That's the latest. I'm Becky Cahill.
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14: Nation Radio. Hey, how you doing this Wednesday morning? It's David Andrews with you, playing the best variety of 70s favourites you're gonna hear anywhere, with a Studio 54 dance floor favourite lined up. And from San Francisco, here's Johnny Mathis on Nation 70s.

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0: Nation 70s with Paul Carrack and Ace. How long? And it's David with you for Wednesday morning. Now, there's new research out today that says cats are the secret to happiness. Hey? Yeah, apparently the boffins have been researching this and they say that the countries with the most cats tend to be the happiest. Oh, listen, we have a lovely cat called Pumpkin, who is pretty much no trouble at all. She looks after herself. There's no litter tray. That's all done in other people's gardens. But she's a problem when she starts standing on you at 4 o'clock in the morning when you're trying to get some sleep. And she wants to play. Let's get a couple of songs on about love, including Queen, in just a mo, here on Nation 70s.
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0: Nation 70, such a wonderful track. Neil Young's Heart of Gold from his album Harvest. How you doing? Is it Friday yet? No, but we've made it to Wednesday. I know you've probably had a real stressed out week so far. Weekend is getting closer. Neil Diamond lined up. We have some Philadelphia Soul from Harold Melvin and the Blue Notes. And Diana, one of her big solo songs, next on Nation 70s.
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0: Nation 70s with Supertramp's logical song from the album Breakfast in America. And it's David with you. I've got to say, one of the best things about holidaying in the States is the all-you-can-eat breakfast buffet. Oh, day one is just amazing. Yes, you know, you can eat cereals and fruit if you want to, but I'd love some extra bacon, and I'll have some of those hash browns, please. And what about those pancakes? It's such a way to start the day. Let's get Blondie lined up in just a mo, plus Gloria Gaynor here on Nation 70s.
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Nation 70s with Debbie Blondie. And picture this, they have to make a film about Blondie. How are you this morning? Let's get you through your working Wednesday with these amazing 70s favourites. We'll get you singing along and we'll bring back some memories for you. Steeler's Wheel, Stuck in the Middle with You, and Alessi from New York City here on Nation 70s.

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16: The top stories this hour. Death row inmate Krista Pike's lawyers say she's regained consciousness after last week's failed execution. The 50-year-old was given 2 doses of a lethal injection by authorities in the US state of Tennessee and survived. We're told she remains in hospital. Clive Stafford Smith is a human rights lawyer.
17: If they do fix her up under American law, they can then try to kill her again. Now, I'm hoping that that's not going to happen. Surely she's been through enough at this point.
16: Kemi Badenoch says she's in a battle for the soul of the nation as she prepares to close the Conservative conference in Birmingham. The Tories' leader's speech later is expected to promise a series of tax cuts. The Prime Minister's told the Jewish community, "We are with you," on the 3rd anniversary of the October the 7th attacks in Israel. Andy Burnham's promised to fund a protection for synagogues and community buildings here. And England are close to securing a place in the knockout stages of the Nations League after beating the Czech Republic 3-0 last night. Scotland were beaten 2-1 at home by Slovenia.
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16: Sunshine and showers for much of the UK today. Highs in the south at around 18 Celsius. That's the latest. I'm Becky Cahill.
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19: 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Hey, it's David Andrews with you at just after 9 o'clock. How are you doing this morning? Let's kick off the No Repeat 9 to 5 with a super cool debut hit from Boney M. But first, we're going to rock out with Rainbow here on Nation 70s.

0: Nation 70s, it's David Andrews here with one of those forgotten 70s favourites with Lena Lovitch on Stiff Records and Lucky Number on the No Repeat 9 to 5 for your Wednesday morning. We're going to do our very best to help you through your busy Wednesday with the best variety of 70s favourites. Taste of Honey soon, and next, one of the greatest number ones from ABBA here on Nation 70s.
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0: Nation 70s. I gotta say, it's one of my all-time favourites from Bowie's album Diamond Dogs. There's Rebel Rebel. Now, next January the 8th, David Bowie would have been 80. And I really think they should make a big deal of this because David is one of the greats, such a talented artist. And there will be a series of special events around the world, including a celebration of David's life at the Rock and Roll Hall of Fame in Cleveland, USA, and more events to be announced in the UK. Let's get Sister Sledge lined up for you this morning and a number one love song from Leo here on Nation 70s.
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0: From across the UK, let's get Squeeze on for you soon. And we're down at the car wash with Rolls Royce. But first, how would you like to win some serious money this Friday? Make me a
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0: Good morning, it's David Andrews with you. 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

Oh, that is so laid back. James Taylor, how sweet it is on Nation 70s. I'm David Andrews. You have yourself a really good Wednesday, and I'll see you tomorrow morning for breakfast. Tony is all set to kick off your 70s workday, and Phil Hoyle is through the afternoon. Here's one of the great number ones originally released in the 70s. Steve Miller Band, The Joker on Nation 70s.

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8: The top stories this hour, starting in America, where a death row inmate at the centre of a botched execution has regained consciousness. Krista Pike's lawyers say she's awake and speaking after being given two doses of a lethal injection in Tennessee last week. The Conservative leader will tell her party they need to be ready for a political fight later. Kemi Badenoch's conference speech is set to include a pledge to halve employers' national insurance on youth jobs if the Tories win the next election. Prime Minister Andy Burnham says he stands with British Jews against anti-Semitism on the third anniversary of the October the 7th attacks in Israel. Around 1,200 people were killed. Sheffield-based Rabbi Yonason Golom has been looking back on what happened.
9: The death toll was still being discovered. It took them a long time. And every day it kept going up in the hundreds. And it began to feel very traumatising. And after about 3-4 days of this, I just stopped looking at the internet. I couldn't cope with it.
8: And England are on the brink of the Nations League quarterfinals following a 3-0 victory at home to the Czech Republic. Elsewhere, Scotland lost 2-1 to Slovenia.
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8: Sunshine and showers for much of the UK today. Highs in the south at around 18 Celsius. That's the latest. I'm Becky Cahill.
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13: 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Frantic's coming your way soon. We start this hour, though, with classic Motown, Stevie Wonder.

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1: And now, the weather.
2: Outside, gloomy skies, a persistent drizzle, and a chilly wind blowing from the west, north, east, and south.
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1: Top stories this hour. The Conservatives say they'll fight for the soul of the nation at the next election as the party conference in Birmingham draws to a close. Party leader Kemi Badenoch is expected to use her speech in the next hour to propose a number of tax cuts. Her deputy Alex Burkhart tells us the government's maxed out at public spending.
13: At the start of this year, the government borrowed £8 billion more than it should have done. Last year, it borrowed £130 billion. Now, this is a very hard sum to come to understand. £130 billion is more than twice what we spent on defence.
1: In the US, a death row inmate at the centre of a botched execution has regained consciousness. Krista Pike's lawyers say she's awake and speaking after she was given two doses of a lethal injection in Tennessee on Wednesday. Andy Burnham's assured Jewish people in Britain, "We stand with you against anti-Semitism." On the third anniversary of the October the 7th Hamas attacks on Israel. And Paramount has completed its $81 billion takeover of Warner Brothers Discovery.
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1: Sunshine and showers for much of the UK today. Highs in the south at around 18 Celsius. That's the latest. I'm Becky Cahill.
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We're Nation 70s.

paper I'd deliver. Bad news on the doorstep. I couldn't take one more step. I can't remember if I cried when I read about his widowed bride.

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1: The top stories this hour. The Conservative leader has told her party to prepare for a battle of the soul of the nation as she closes its conference in Birmingham this lunchtime. Kemi Badenoch warned Britain is running out of money and time and accused the Labour government of being reckless with spending. She says now is a critical moment.
2: Conference, we have a fight on our hands and we need to be ready. No one else is going to solve these problems. No one else is going to deliver a stronger economy and a stronger country.
1: Royal Mail's announced plans to cut 2,500 head office and other support jobs by the end of 2027. The proposed restructuring won't affect frontline postal workers. In the US, a death row inmate at the centre of a botched execution has regained consciousness. Krista Pike's lawyers say her case is medically unprecedented and she'll take recovery one day at a time. And Liam Gallagher claims he's turned down the chance to appear on Celebrity Traitors. The Oasis frontman's told fans it's not his thing.
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1: Sunshine and showers for much of the UK. Today, highs in the south at around 18 Celsius. That's the latest. I'm Becky Cahill.
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5: We're into Wednesday afternoon here in Nation 70s across the UK with the best variety of 70s hits, Earth, Wind & Fire, Fantasy. 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
9: You know, Charlie Bigham says the best things happen when you're not rushing. Take a good marinade. Not much seems to be changing, but quietly, everything is. That's why Charlie rests the chicken for his tikka masala in spiced double cream for so long. Sure, it takes time. But then again, if you're looking for shortcuts, you're in the wrong kitchen. Charlie Bigham's slowly does it.
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10: The top stories this hour. The man accused of murdering Anne Widdecombe has appeared in court charged with a terror plot, including against Nigel Farage. 28-year-old Joshua Kerry is accused of researching targets, travelling to the Reform leader's home and attempting to gain entry. He'll next appear at the Old Bailey on Friday. He's separately charged with killing former Tory minister Miss Widdecombe at her Devon home in July. Kemi Badenoch told the Conservative Party conference the UK is running out of time and money to fix the economy. She's told delegates in Birmingham the country will pay for Andy Burnham's spending plans while pledging to cut taxes if they win the next election. Royal Mail's announced plans to cut 2,500 head office and other support jobs by the end of 2027. The proposed restructuring won't affect frontline postal workers. And Mikel Arteta has signed a new long-term contract to keep him as Arsenal head coach until 2030. The Spaniard delivered the club's first Premier League title in 22 years last season.
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10: Sunshine and showers across the UK. The showers will be heaviest across Scotland, feeling colder for many. That's the latest. I'm Louise Easton.
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13: Let's play the Tom Robinson Band in just a second. First, written by Neil Sedaka, here's Captain and Tennille. Love will keep us together.

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11: Welcome, quiz fans. Here is your question. Which iconic All Heroes, No Zeroes musical group is made up of Freddie, Brian, Roger and John? Time's up. The answer is, of course, Queen. 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
14: The top stories this hour. Kemi Badenoch ended her second Conservative Party conference as leader with a surprise promise.
15: Passing on your home to your family is one of the most human instincts. So, conference, the next Conservative government will legislate so nobody will ever pay inheritance tax on their family home.
14: She's told members in Birmingham couples would also be able to leave an additional £1 million tax-free to their loved ones if her party regained power. Groups of protesters have clashed in London during a pro-Palestine march near Russell Square. They were demonstrating against Israel's killings in Gaza. Today is the third anniversary of the deadly October the 7th attacks in Israel. And Lord Andrew Lloyd Webber says he's truly grateful to receive the freedom of the City of London. The 78-year-old is renowned for composing hit musicals such as The Phantom of the Opera and Evita, which have run on the West End for more than a decade.
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14: Sunshine and showers across the UK. These showers will be heaviest across Scotland, feeling colder for many. That's the latest. I'm Louise Easton.
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0: Nation 70s from Nation Radio. It's Phil Hoyles until 7 o'clock today. Apparently, the average Brit now spends 82% of their waking day not moving at all. And 7 in 10 of us reckon that modern life has become so convenient you can quite easily get through an entire day barely moving at all. And when you think about it, you probably can, can't you? Food comes to the door, shopping comes to the door, you can work from the sofa, you can watch whatever you want without getting up off the sofa. In fact, 43% reckon they could quite happily stay at home for 3 days or more without leaving the house, or in some cases, the sofa.
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Nation 70s from Nation Radio. It's Phil, and we've got some great hits from the 70s still to play today. On this day then, in 1982, the musical Cats opened on Broadway and ran for nearly 18 years. That's going to come back at some point, isn't it? That's going to be huge all over again. And also, the very first edition of the newspaper The Independent was published on this very day. That was back in 1986. But here, it's all about the 70s.

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0: 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Book now.
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6: The top stories this hour. Five people have been arrested for inciting racial hatred outside the Board of Deputies of British Jews in London. It's happened during a protest to mark the third anniversary of the October 7th attacks. There have also been clashes between a pro-Palestine march and counter-demonstrators. Kemi Badenoch announced a Tory government will scrap inheritance tax on family homes. In her speech to the Conservative Party conference, she also announced couples will be able to leave an additional £1 million tax free to their loved ones should they win the next general election. Unions claim they've been reassured no frontline workers will lose their jobs in Royal Mail's plan to axe 2,500 positions. It won't involve compulsory redundancies either. Mercedes say Britain's George Russell will start from the back of the grid at this weekend's F1 Singapore Grand Prix. And IKEA's taking on the likes of eBay and Vinted with its own second-hand marketplace. Company bosses say the way people furnish their homes has changed.
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6: Sunshine and showers across the UK. The showers will be heaviest across Scotland, feeling colder for many. That's the latest. I'm Louise Easton.
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9: 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It's Wednesday afternoon. 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

0: Nation 70s from Nation Radio playing the Nolans, and I'm in the mood for dancing, and Bill Withers, Ain't No Sunshine. Just checking your showbiz news on Nation 70s today, and the Beatles' Rubber Soul is on course to hit the top spot in the album chart this week. Fingers crossed it does it. And also Bowie 80 is to celebrate the late icon's milestone birthday in 2027. We'll give you more details about that nearer the time.
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Good afternoon. Wake up with David in the mornings. 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

Todd Rundgren, and I saw the light on Nation 70s from Nation Radio. If you're celebrating your birthday today, Jane Torville is celebrating hers too. She's 69. Simon Cowell is 67. Alicia Dixon is celebrating her birthday today as she hits 48. And Lewis Capaldi is celebrating his birthday today too. He's the youngest of the lot, a mere 30 years old today. Don't you just remember the days? Music from Manfred Manbread on the way very soon after Casey and the Sunshine Band.

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5: The top stories this hour. Kerry Badenoch says the next election will be a battle for the soul of the nation, promising a future Tory government would let people keep more of what they earn. In a speech to the Conservative conference in Birmingham, the leader pledged to abolish inheritance tax on family homes. Labour claims the Tories haven't changed, while Reform UK say they've chickened out of doing anything big. A violent offender has been jailed for life for killing a mother of two in South London days after being released from jail. Robert Sabat will serve at least 17 years after pleading guilty to murdering ex-partner Dakisha Nurse in October last year. A former college lecturer has been jailed for 6 years for a crash which killed a husband and wife in Fife in December. Sophie Hines also been handed a decade-long driving ban. And Sir Kevin Sinfield says his late friend Rob Burrow would be enormously proud after he received a knighthood at Windsor Castle. The former rugby league star, who's raised millions for charity, was honoured for his services to the MND community and sport.
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5: Sunshine and showers across the UK. These showers will be heaviest across Scotland, feeling colder for many. That's the latest. I'm Louise Easton.
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7: 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Loving the teens on a Wednesday. It's Phil. It's drive time. We start the hour with this.

playing the best variety of hits from the 1970s. 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

0: 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My name is Phil Hoyles. It's great to have your company today. It's World Day for Decent Work today. It's also World Cotton Day. It is Wednesday, the 7th of October.
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My name is Phil Hoyles, playing the best variety of 70s hits at drive time. And the hits here continue.

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Nation 70s from Nation Radio on the day that in 2018, actress Jodie Whittaker made her long-awaited debut as the first female Doctor Who on this day. And also in 2002, Mick Jagger donated £100,000 to his old school, Dartford Grammar, to encourage the youngsters to take up music. Hopefully that's bearing fruit right at the moment.

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0: Drive Time with the Van Morrison Alumni Band, performed by the musicians who recorded and toured with Van Morrison. Book now.
2: 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And once I'm here, I'll just...
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8: The top stories this hour. Kemi Badenoch announced the Tories will abolish inheritance tax on family homes if they win the next general election. The Conservative leaders closed her party's conference in Birmingham. Labour's accused her of prioritising the wealthiest, while Reform UK say they've chickened out of doing anything big. The National Police Lead for Football has described the reintroduction of drinking at football games as a bad idea. It's after the Prime Minister suggested last month that the ban in stands was unfair and should be scrapped. Chief Constable Mark Roberts said the sport had become much safer because of legislation. Five people have been arrested for inciting racial hatred outside the Board of Deputies of British Jews in London. It's happened during a protest to mark the third anniversary of the October 7th attacks. There have also been clashes between a pro-Palestine march and counter-demonstrators. And high street chain Boots is getting a new owner. Whittington Investments has announced a deal to buy the retailer for £6.7 billion.
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8: Rain clearing across the southeast this evening. Clearer spells and showers elsewhere, feeling chilly, wet and windy tomorrow. That's the latest. I'm Louise Easton.
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11: We are positively flying through the show today. It's Drive Time at Nation 70s. First song of the hour, Dave Edmunds, I Hear You Knocking.

0: Nation 70s from Nation Radio. It's Phil Hoyles until 7 o'clock today. Apparently, the average Brit now spends 82% of their waking day not moving at all. And 7 in 10 of us reckon that modern life has become so convenient you can quite easily get through an entire day barely moving at all. And when you think about it, you probably can, can't you? Food comes to the door, shopping comes to the door, you can work from the sofa, you can watch whatever you want without getting up off the sofa. In fact, 43% reckon they could quite happily stay at home for 3 days or more without leaving the house, or in some cases, the sofa.
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1: 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Now at 21 Soho. 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

0: Nation 70s from Nation Radio. It's Phil, and we've got some grey hits from the 70s still to play today. On this day then, in 1982, the musical Cats opened on Broadway and ran for nearly 18 years. That's going to come back at some point, isn't it? That's going to be huge all over again. And also, the very first edition of the newspaper The Independent was published on this very day. That was back in 1986. But here, it's all about the 70s.
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3: The top stories this hour. Kemi Badenoch's announced inheritance tax won't apply to family homes if the Tories win the next election. She's told the Conservative Party conference it won't be abolished altogether, though some critics warn it could prevent elderly people from downsizing. A man who killed a mum of two in South London days after being released from prison early has been jailed for life. Robert Sabat fatally stabbed his ex-partner in October last year. High street retailer Boots has been sold for £6.7 billion. Canadian company Whittington Investments will acquire its 1,800 stores across the UK and Ireland, along with Boots Opticians and the Number 7 Beauty Company. And former Tottenham, Celtic and Switzerland defender Raymond Vega wants to stand in next year's FIFA presidential election. The 55-year-old is the first candidate to publicly challenge Gianni Infantino, who's faced mounting pressure following the controversy surrounding plans to sell stakes in the World Cup. Vega says football needs fundamental reform. He needs the backing of five FAs to get on the ballot.
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3: Rain clearing across the southeast this evening. Clearer spells and showers elsewhere, feeling chilly, wet and windy tomorrow. That's the latest. I'm Louise Easton.
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20: 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Time to get on the dance floor. It's gone 7 o'clock already on this Wednesday evening. With a disco classic now from Sylvester on Nation 70s.

0: That one hit wonder from Ace and How Long. By the way, we're going to do... there's quite a few celebrities to celebrate their birthday today. Simon Cowell is one of them. How old do you think Simon Cowell is? I shall reveal, or have a guess, I shall reveal all very soon.
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0: Right, birthday celebrations today. Jane Torville is 69. Simon Cowell is 67 today. Alicia Dixon is 48. Lewis Capaldi is 30 today. And it was actually on this day back in 1982 that the musical Cats opened on Broadway. And it was on this day back in, 2002. I'm going to mention this, that Mick Jagger donated £100,000 to his old school, which was called Dartford Grammar, to encourage youngsters to take up music.
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0: Yeah, already at 8 o'clock on this Wednesday, and it's pretty cold out there. I was talking about the weather yesterday, saying I had a feeling it was going to change, and I'm right. It's been raining most of the day today in Hertfordshire, and actually, it's been quite cold. That's what we're going to expect now. Rolls Royce now, Nation 70s.

0: Supergroup The Eagles on Nation 70's Take It Easy. By the way, if you downloaded our Nation Player app yet, I promise you, there are hundreds and hundreds of, well, not hundreds, but you know what I mean. 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If you like now and again a bit of Nation 60s, you can go to Nation 60s. 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

0: be in the Sunshine Band and Get Down tonight. Ahead of that was the Rolling Stones and Miss You on Nation 70s, with some Fleetwood Mac and Mr. Stevie Wonder on the way.
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5: Nation Radio. How are you, by the way? You okay on this Wednesday evening? Thank you for tuning in to Nation 70s. I do appreciate it.

0: Roxanne from the Police. Good to hear the Miracles ahead of that and Love Machine. Right, some Steely Dan on the way. A disco classic from Dan Hartman. Take That had a cover with it, and Lulu was joined them on that particular single, which became Lulu's first ever and only number one. We'll play the original version on the way very soon.
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I put my head on her shoulder. She said, tell me all the trouble. 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